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0: 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Land. 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
1: 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But it's a cool, it's a really amazing journey, and it's a true miracle when you get to experience it. 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It's pretty wild, but it's been amazing, and I wouldn't change a thing about it. And she's just an angel, and she can literally just melt your heart with a smile. It's crazy.
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0: When you fall, it's all about the recovery, and Tim McGraw gets a 10 out of 10. We always rank the falls on stage. My name's Justin. It's the Overnight Ride. He fell on the stage in Cincinnati, kept on singing, recovered well, and then doubled down on Instagram. This is a double recovery, so that's why I'm giving him a 10 out of 10 on his fall. Not about how you fall. How about how you get back up? Tim said, Cincinnati, you started our weekend off on the right foot, even if I couldn't stay on mine. Tim McGraw, good job on the fall.
1: The Overnight Ride. Third shifters, those that drive the big rigs, and all of you that just can't sleep. The Overnight Ride will be right back.
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0: I try and mix the hours up in this show of where I talk about the dumb conspiracy theory that we've created together. My name's Justin. This is the Overnight Ride. It was a joke I said just out of nowhere one time, and it's grown, that bears aren't real. They're just people in bear costumes. And every couple weeks, a new story comes out, a bear eating Doritos, a bear going in and eating fudge. Last week, it was a bear that stole fire equipment from a firehouse. One happened to me this weekend. We're in Gatlinburg, Pigeon Forge, Sevierville, here in Tennessee. We get a cabin, and we need food. We are out in the woods, and we order pizza, okay? And it takes about an hour for the pizza to get there. And the Uber Eats driver pulls up with the pizza, hands it to us, and says, oh, are you guys here on vacation? We said, yes, we're here to visit Dollywood. We had this trip planned for months. And one of my friends says, yeah, we're a little disappointed. We haven't seen a bear. By see a bear, we mean at a safe distance because none of us have seen one in the wild. And the Uber Eats driver says, oh, you just missed it. They had to chase bears out of the Waffle House down the street. And I went, what? And then she drove away. So we went to the next best resource, Facebook. Apparently, the Sevierville Waffle House has a family of bears that frequents it, and they have to chase it out the back door. Here's why I think bears are people in bears' costumes. This one proves it, the Waffle House one. Because only people know about the wonders that are Waffle House, right? You can go in, get quick service, get good coffee, get a good meal at a cheap price, and be on with your day. Bears don't know that, thus proving the dumb conspiracy theory we've come up with on this show, that bears aren't real and they're people in bear costumes.
1: We get you through the night, or the early morning, depending on your perspective. The Overnight Ride will be right back.
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Another Russell Dickerson alter ego has dropped. My name's Justin. This is the Overnight Ride. This alter ego likes to cover Brooks and Dunn songs. He's calling himself Brooksel Dunnerson, which sounds AI generated. It's like a really bad AI generated bull rider.

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9: A better life with Dr. Sanjay Gupta.
10: Do you remember the nervous excitement of your first day of college? I just went to my 40th high school reunion. Can't believe it. I still remember those folks like it was yesterday. For today's incoming freshmen, that anxiety you and I probably felt now starts months earlier, online. Before freshmen ever set foot on campus, a lot of them now feel pressure to find their friends, even their roommates, through incoming class social media groups. Now, this sounds harmless enough, but a lot of these pages are in fact run by outside companies, not the schools. Some even charge a fee to post. Put another way, they're profiting off of kids' anxiety about being lonely. Here's the thing. You don't need your friends picked out before day one. I can almost guarantee you the best friends your kids are going to make are the ones they meet the old-fashioned way, face-to-face. I'm Dr. Sanjay Gupta, helping you live a better life.
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1: A lot of big news in Nashville over the past couple days. Maybe the biggest one. Someone stole a Krispy Kreme truck from the Walmart right down the road from the studio. My name's Justin. This is the Overnight Ride. It was at a Walmart not too far from where I sit. Guy stole a Krispy Kreme truck, drove off in it. The police apprehended him, and he said he was on a quest and had to win the contest because everything was free. And he also called himself Professor. I don't know why he did it. I'm not going to speculate. But if you're going to steal something, I would say Krispy Kreme donuts, probably the easiest thing you could steal and hide. Because number one, you can eat them. Number two, Krispy Kreme's like 90% air. If you stole a whole bunch of Krispy Kremes, you could compact them. I feel like you could smash them, like store them anywhere. And then when you want to eat them, let them reinflate, right? If you take a dozen Krispy Kreme donuts and you smash them and then stack them up on top of each other, it's small. It's like as thick as your finger. They're airy. They're light. They're delicious. They're also easy to hide. Now, the truck, different story.
2: Be right back.
3: 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Thank you for being part of our family. The Overnight Ride will be right back.
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0: So it's new from Kane Brown. We talked about it briefly this past Friday. Shania Twain is on it with him. Apparently, it is coming out this Friday. That's what it said yesterday, but now the post disappeared. So it is a great mystery. Either way, we're hearing it soon.
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0: I feel like you got to shut it down after this one. You just gotta wrap it up. The dream, it is over. My name's Justin. It is the overnight ride, especially if you're driving around the Batmobile, one that is designed after Michael Keaton's 1989 Batman. Tricked out street legal vehicle, V8, headlights, turn signals, rear view cameras. This guy drives around Houston regularly, 22 feet long. It got stranded on Interstate 45 in Houston after getting a flat tire. Now, the thing about Batman is, Batman has no superpowers. But Batman has gadgets. He is indestructible. If you're driving around the Batmobile and it gets a flat tire, that is a weakness in the car. Just got to pack it up there.
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15: Good morning, everyone. Hope everyone had a great evening. And thank you for joining us, Deb and Matt, in the morning.
16: Yes, and we are giving you another opportunity to win a trip to Las Vegas. Resorts World Las Vegas. And you could be seeing the Cowboy As It Gets tour. And if you're wondering, who is that?
15: It's a cowboy.
16: It's one of the biggest stars in country music right now by way of not only music, but the stuff he's doing, acting and reality TV. He's a coach on The Voice now.
15: That's crazy to me.
16: Talking about Riley Green.
15: Yep.
16: And so we're not only going to get you to this show, but you're going to be coming home with something else stuffed in your carry-on. But take care of it. It's autographed.
15: Right. An autographed album.
16: Yeah. The copy of his new vinyl record that'll be out September 18th. It's called That's Just Me. And we want to get you this whole prize package. And this is flights, hotel, tickets, everything.
15: Everything. You're staying at what? Resorts World in Las Vegas. And you would get to take... I love when people say, do I go by myself? No, you go with a friend.
16: Yeah.
15: It's for two people. So yeah. You get to pick who you want. We played cornhole with Riley Green backstage at Ruoff. About 4 or 5 years ago, mm-hmm. Would never have guessed he'd have this glow up.
16: Right?
15: I mean, he is just everywhere.
16: Yeah.
15: So, next big thing, I would say, if not already there.
16: Yeah. I mean, you don't get to be a coach on The Voice because, you know...
15: So true.
16: He's very talented, for sure.
15: He's Blake Shelton status now, right?
16: I would say he's getting there.
15: Yeah.
16: Blake's been around the block.
15: He's been around a little longer.
16: So here's the deal. All you have to do is send a text message. Your national keyword is bench, B-E-N-C-H, as in while Riley Green was playing college sports, I was on the bench.
15: Oh, Matt.
16: That's reality. I get
15: Not
16: it.
15: Not the same glow up for Matt.
16: No, I still like playing, but... I wouldn't exactly call it playing. It was sitting on the bench.
15: Hey,
16: anyway.
15: Did you have a jersey?
16: I did have a jersey.
15: You were on the team.
16: Here's what's so funny about this, Deb, is like I had a jersey, but they gave us the nameplates, our last name, you know, separate.
15: Sure.
16: And so you could go take them into town and get them stitched on or whatever.
15: Did you never do that?
16: I did it myself.
15: What?
16: Because I didn't know, and my dad didn't want to pay for it.
15: I can't believe
16: so.
15: You even knew how to do it.
16: Oh, I didn't. It looked terrible. And I'm telling you what, with all the hits that we got in practice and maybe one or two games, it literally ripped it right off.
15: Oh, no.
16: Yeah,
15: Matt.
16: It's fine. I'm over it now.
15: All the hits, huh?
16: The text the keyword bench, B-E-N-C-H. Send it to the phone number 95819, and you could be going to Las Vegas and seeing Riley Green live. Especially if you miss him here. It's a perfect way to perfect opportunity to make up
15: for it.
16: We'll pay for it. Yeah, there you go. Text that keyword. And hey, coming up in about 3 minutes, we're going to go ahead and look for the smartest person awake. Let's see if it's you.
15: It's not Matt. On a train.

0: 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We do this at the same time every single day. We look for the smartest person awake.
1: With a population of over 2 million people in central Indiana, there can only be one. Are you the smartest person awake?
2: Let us find out. Your search today is a little bit more difficult than yesterday.
0: Okay.
2: Since I was so lenient.
0: You were pretty laid back about the whole thing.
2: Yeah, let's change that.
0: Yeah.
2: Brass tacks, it's Tuesday, okay?
0: Got it.
2: 30% of people say they still have one of these that they could never throw away. What is it?
0: Something came to mind immediately.
2: Okay, write it down. I want to see if you...
0: Here we go.
2: Because if you get it right away, I'm literally walking out of the studio.
0: This doesn't mean it's easy. It's just the first thing that came to mind.
2: Okay, all right. Your clues are... After Deb's done writing.
0: I'm done.
2: The value is sentimental, not financial.
0: That would fit what I wrote.
2: Typically, family updates are showing gratitude.
0: I don't know about that one.
2: Finally, kids will do this at Christmas. 255-9367.
0: I don't know.
2: 255-9367. If you want to take a shot, you want to see if you are the smartest person awake.
0: It's
2: again.
0: Too early for shots, Matt.
2: What?
0: You said if you want to take a shot.
2: Oh, listen. It's 5 o'clock somewhere. And actually, it's just after 5 o'clock here.
0: Oh, geez.
2: All right. 255-9367. Let's see if you are the smartest person awake today.
3: Here's what's coming up next with Deb and Matt in the morning.
2: Also, shot. Anyway.
0: What the heck?
2: That was what you were saying, doing shots too early. So sang a song. Anyway, hey, we're going to be getting the answer, and then Christine is going to be playing Can't Beat Deb. We're going to do that here in just about 10 minutes.
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0: No concerns this morning, so no incidents to pass along. Watch it through your work zones. It's going to be a pretty easy drive in for now. We'll check it again in minutes.
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2: Well, we're going to see sunny and hot today, high near 96. Heat index value 104. Overnight, mostly clear, low around 76. Sunny and hot tomorrow, high near 96 again. That heat index all the way up to 102.
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0: Well, good morning, and thanks for sharing your morning with us. We're Deb and Matt in the morning, and we're looking for the smartest person awake.
1: With a population of over 2 million people in central Indiana, there can only be one. Are you the smartest person awake?
2: Let's find out. Your question is 30% of Americans, or 30% of people, rather, say that they still have one of these that they can never throw away. What is it? Your clues are: the value is sentimental, not financial. Typically, family updates or showing gratitude. And finally, kids will do this at Christmas, you know, to let someone know what they want.
0: Yeah, I didn't get this right.
2: What did you write down, Deb?
0: I wrote down blanket, but that was after the first clue. I didn't hear the other clues before.
2: Sentimental. Oh, that's nice.
0: Because we have that in our family.
2: Yeah, yeah, I have one of those, too.
0: Yeah.
2: All right. Well, let's see what the answer is. Ted, in Greenfield, what do you think the answer is, man?
19: A handwritten letter.
2: Yes, that's right.
0: Got it.
2: Yeah, a handwritten letter. I mean, something that, again, typically you do this as a family update. You show gratitude, you know, say thank you cards, that kind of stuff, or thank you letters. Thanks for the gifts. And I love the tradition of doing it as a family update. Here's what happened in 2026.
0: Right.
2: But I feel like most people are typing things out now. It's not a handwritten letter.
0: Yeah, handwritten letters mean more.
2: Yeah.
19: Right.
2: I will say my chance of doing a handwritten letter, very slim.
0: Why?
2: My penmanship is awful. And I know this, and I acknowledge that, so it's not, I'm not ashamed of it. But Ted, what about you? You got good handwriting?
19: No.
2: Yeah.
19: Well, not at all.
2: Well, we can write letters to each other and then try to decipher what each other is saying, okay?
19: Well, you know how I learned cursive? You do not want to see my cursive writing.
2: That's actually, my printing looks like cursive, just in general. That's how bad it is. All right, Ted, you gave us the correct answer. Go ahead and claim your title.
19: I'm Ted from Greenfield, and I'm the smartest person awake. Woohoo!
2: There you go. Congratulations, buddy. And we're going to see who comes out victorious, Christine or Deb. Who do you think, Deb?
0: Who do you think I'm going to? You think I'm going to say Christine?
2: Maybe.
0: No, I never would say that.
2: Right. We'll see what happens.
0: To believe
2: here
0: in myself.
2: We're going to start playing Can't Be Deb here in 3 minutes.
0: You've lost your mind.
2: By the way, 8:35 this morning.
0: Like I said, you've lost your mind.
2: I have lost my mind. 8:35 this morning, you have a chance to win tickets to see this guy opening up for Dan and Shay. This is Josh Ross, WFMS Acoustic Jam alumni. Hate how you

0: can't be dead.
1: Christine is joining us today. Christine, we met you at our WFMS Acoustic Jam, and we had a blast. But you, your highlight wasn't necessarily meeting us. It was a little different highlight. What was that again?
2: Well, my special highlight was that you got to hug Ashley McBride on the stage, and then you came off the stage and gave me a hug, so it was like I got to hug Ashley. And yeah. she's one of my all-time favorites, and I either start the summer or end the summer with Ashley McBride concert for the last, 4 years.
1: I love that. I think that's a great way, and glad that we could help be a part of it, and glad that you got to kind of hug Ashley McBride. Now, that's a nice warm fuzzy. Hugs are nice. You're not going to be hugging Deb right now. This is a mean competition, all right? We go hard here, all right?
2: I'm okay to go hard, but we practice grace and courtesy, so I always have to model grace and courtesy.
1: Good. Deb, what do you model?
3: Winning!
1: All right. We'll see how it goes. Christine, you got to put the grace and courtesy on the side for just a hot second. We need you to get Deb out of here. You got to kick her out by saying, bye, Deb.
2: Deb, it's time for you to leave. Bye-bye.
1: Right. There you go.
3: Okay.
1: Somehow she still worked in grace and courtesy into that statement, and I love it.
3: And I can go. I know when it's my time.
1: Yeah, absolutely.
3: Yes. So screw up, Christine.
1: Wow. Okay. There you go.
2: Oh, my. Oh, my.
1: Christine, 5 questions are coming your way. You have to get more right in order to say that you can beat Deb, but if you get the same amount right or fewer right, then you can't beat Deb. Question 1. Okay. Police in Georgia took to Facebook for help in identifying a suspect who found $30 on the ground at Walmart and didn't return it. The guy did later return the money, and the, quote, victim decided not to press charges, which I didn't know you could do that, but...
2: Oh, my. No, goodness.
1: Now, when Walmart lowers prices temporarily on regular items, what do they call that?
2: A super sale? Oh, no, a price cut. A price drop? I'm going to go with a price cut.
1: Okay. Question number 2. Northwest, who is the daughter of Kim and Kanye, wants to get a job at Starbucks next year when she turns 14. She also says, quote, everyone's in love with boys, vaping, and doing all kinds of bad stuff. All I want is blue hair and piercings. I mean, I guess we all got okay. our things. What restaurant chain is famous for square hamburgers?
2: Square hamburgers. I think that's White Castle. And if she's going to get a job at Starbucks, she better learn Deb's order.
1: That's very true. Very true. Question number 3. ChatGPT can now send text messages for you. There's an Apple Messages plugin allowing people to connect their texts with the chatbot, and it basically organizes and analyzes your messages, and you can text ChatGPT to tell it how to text your friends. Kind of confusing, but there is some value. However, there are some big privacy concerns. Speaking of friends, Jennifer Aniston was on Friends. Name one of her ex-husbands.
2: Brad Pitt. Love a good friends question.
1: That's right. Let's see if Deb does, even though it's not really a friends question, but it'll still be enough to make her upset. And I love it.
2: I know you love it. That's awesome.
1: Yeah. I mean, I'm completely neutral and unbiased.
2: Yes.
1: Question 4. There are 6 candidates in the running to be the next James Bond. They include Jacob Elordi, Paul Mescal, and Callum Turner. What is the name of the main character that Mike Myers plays in the spoof movies of the James Bond franchises?
2: Oh, I do not do horrible comedy. I don't know. I'm going to make something up. James Franz.
1: Franz?
2: I know that's wrong, but I don't know.
1: Is in like Franzia?
2: Yes, Franzia. Absolutely.
1: All right. And question number 5. 18% of people still use Hotmail email addresses, and another 25% said that they don't currently use one, but they used to. What about you? Do you still have Hotmail?
2: No, absolutely not.
1: Okay. I do, and that's okay. We listen and we don't judge, right, Christine?
2: We listen and we don't judge.
1: All right.
2: Absolutely.
1: What does the V in HVAC stand for?
2: HVAC is your air conditioning and heating. I don't know, vacuum? HV? Vent. How about vent?
1: Those are your 5 questions. We're going to bring Deb back in, give her the same 5 questions, and see if you can or can't beat Deb. Just a few minutes away on 95.5 WFMS.
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1: All right, we're getting Deb back in here. We'll get her the questions. And then after we're done playing Can't Beat Deb, hi, Deb.
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3: We're still in great shape this morning. No incidents to report. No backups. So watch it through your work zones. More in just a couple of minutes.
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10: It's going to be sunny and hot today with a high of 96. Heat index, though, 104, so stay hydrated. Mostly clear overnight, low 76. And then tomorrow, sunny and hot, high 96. Heat index values, 102.
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13: Andy.

0: Christine, we've got Deb back in studio, and what you didn't know is she actually went around to a bunch of different school districts and took out all of their smart boards and replaced them with regular, good old-fashioned chalkboards. And she says, we need to get back to the basics.
1: Now, why would I do that?
0: Deb's words, not mine.
1: I did not.
0: Yeah, that's a lot of effort.
2: Oh, my goodness. Did you buy chalk for all the chalkboards?
0: Oh, you missed the chalk, Deb.
1: I'm not going to go along with this nonsense.
0: What did you write on the chalkboard?
1: Matt is a moron.
0: That's not nice to write in school. You know what? Detention.
2: No grace and courtesy.
0: Yeah, that's right. Exactly. Grace and courtesy. Deb, you get a detention.
1: Oh, shoot. Now I'm in trouble.
0: Yep, exactly. Christine, you had all of the questions. You now have an opportunity to go ahead and throw Deb off her game a little bit, get in her head. What would you like to say?
2: Deb, you're definitely going to have to bring your A game today.
1: Oh, so that means you struggled?
2: Yeah. Well, maybe it's a little reverse psychology, but maybe not.
1: Oh, whoa. Okay. We shall see.
0: Ooh, I like the wishy-washiness of this. It's great. Deb, ready?
1: Yes.
0: Question one. Police in Georgia took to Facebook to help in identifying a suspect who found $30 on the ground in Walmart and didn't return it. Now, the guy did later return the money, and the victim, quote-unquote, decided not to press charges. Did you know you could get charged with finding money?
1: Why?
0: I don't know. It's kind of crazy to me. I didn't know that was a thing. Maybe there's more to it than we're not getting, but
1: I don't know.
0: That seems wild.
2: I thought possession was like 9/10 of the law.
0: Right. And that's a more formal way of saying finders keepers.
2: Exactly.
0: Now, when Walmart lowers prices temporarily on regular items, what do they call that?
1: Oh, my gosh. They probably got some name. I don't know. It's a drop down in price.
0: It's technical.
1: Not super memorable.
0: Yeah.
1: Call it a price slash.
0: Price slash.
1: Yes.
0: Walmart's price slash.
1: I don't know. I don't shop there regularly, so I don't know.
0: Final answer?
1: Yep.
0: Well, Christine did not say price slash.
1: Did she know it?
0: She said price cut.
1: That doesn't sound as fun.
0: It is not as fun, and it is not correct. Unfortunately, Christine, I'm so sorry, but price slash is also wrong. So that means y'all are still at the

0: same score, so that's good news. The term and phrase that Walmart coined in all of their advertising and promotion, even in-store, is called a rollback.
1: Oh, it is called rollback.
2: Yeah, I forgot about that.
0: So that means that's all right. Well, now next time you go, you'll never forget.
2: I will never forget rollback.
0: Deb will, but you won't.
1: Hey, that is rude.
0: It's not rude. It's real. You're like, I don't need to remember that. Why do I need to remember that? Score 0-0.
1: I'm still annoyed.
0: Question 2. Northwest wants to get a job at Starbucks next year when she turns 14. You know, the daughter of Kim and Kanye.
1: Yeah.
0: She also says, quote, everyone's in love with boys, vaping, and doing all kinds of bad stuff. All I want is blue hair and piercings.
1: Well, she's got those.
0: She sure does. What restaurant chain is famous for square hamburgers?
1: Is that Wendy's?
0: Final answer?
1: I'm pretty sure that's right. Yeah, Wendy's.
0: That is not what Christine said.
1: Oh, well, then Christine got it wrong.
0: Technically, she didn't, because I am going to accept her answer.
1: What?
0: She said White Castle.
2: And White Castle does have square hamburgers.
1: They do have square patties. So Wendy's and White Castle.
0: Technically, White Castle's not technically hamburgers. They're considered sliders.
1: Oh,
0: but
1: they are.
0: That's semantics. And so I'm going to give Christine the point there. Deb, you actually had the answer we were really looking for, which is Wendy's. So nice job. And do you remember why Wendy's burgers are square?
1: There was a reason, and I forget that.
0: Dave Thomas did not want to cut corners. That's why the patties are square.
1: Interesting.
2: That's right. And, you know, he adopted Wendy, which is pretty cool.
0: Yes, yeah, absolutely.
1: I do remember that.
0: So everybody go to Wendy's today.
1: I love Wendy's.
2: Awesome.
0: Yeah. So the score is now 1-1. Question number 3. You're going to love this, Deb. ChatGPT can now send texts for you. There's an Apple Messages plugin that allows people to connect their text messages with the chatbot, and it organizes and analyzes your messages, which you can actually text ChatGPT to tell it how to text your friends.
1: What?
0: Yeah, it's weird.
1: Why would you need to?
0: Well, you can go through and be like, hey, go through my texts, and is there something I need to respond to that I haven't? And that kind of thing. So, I mean, I do see that there's use, but it seems a little bit like double handling it. And it also, to me, and a lot of other people, privacy concerns.
1: I wouldn't do it.
0: But, you know, you got to make sure you text your friends, right?
1: True.
0: Speaking of friends.
1: No. We just had this last week. I said 3 months, Matt.
0: Yes.
1: You don't know how to count to 90?
0: I don't know. To 90? I can even count to 100 if I wanted
1: to. You're way too early.
0: Yeah.
1: Not doing it.
0: Well, let me just finish the question, would you? So angry already.
1: Aggressive over here.
0: Speaking of friends, Jennifer Aniston was on Friends.
1: Yep.
0: Name one of her ex-husbands.
1: Brad Pitt.
0: Wasn't even a friend's question. You just need to calm down,
1: Deb. You started it out.
0: You need to relax a little bit.
1: You are now trying to ruin my day.
0: Do you need a hug? Does Christine need to hug you?
1: No.
0: For you to calm down?
1: I don't need to calm down. I just need better questions.
0: There you go.
1: You don't know what it's like working with Matt Malone.
0: Yeah, great and wonderful? Okay.
1: Okay.
0: Well, Brad Pitt is one of the answers. Yes, nice job. Now, Christine also said Brad Pitt, so you both got it right. Nice job. The score is 2-2. Now, do you know who the other one was?
2: No.
1: Jennifer was married more than once?
0: Yeah.
1: I don't think I remember the other one.
0: Justin Theroux.
1: They were married?
0: Yeah.
1: Oh.
0: So Brad was for 5 years. Justin was only 3 years. Question number 4. As the score is Deb 2, Christine 2. There are 6 candidates to be in the running for the next James Bond movie. They include Jacob Elordi, Paul Mescal, and Callum Turner. What is the name of the main character that Mike Myers plays in the spoof movies of the James Bond franchise?
1: I think he's the guy that says $1 million. So he plays, like, what's the guy's? I don't know his character name. He goes by Daddy Warbucks. I don't remember.
0: Yeah.
1: I'm going to know it when you say it.
0: Yeah.
1: You know, I'm too busy learning more scholarly things.
0: Yeah, like what?
1: Like scholarly stuff.
0: Oh, yeah.
1: Yeah.
0: For example.
1: Anything scholarly.
0: Oh, okay. You know what? I believe you.
1: Good.
0: For that. I believe
1: Good.
0: You.
1: But give me the answer.
0: Yeah, right. Well, Daddy Warbucks is not the answer.
1: I know. Shocked.
0: Christine said James Franz. This is also not the answer. And you both will know the answer because this name is very, very
1: famous. Oh, I think it's finger something. Golden finger or finger toe or something. I do.
2: Oh, Lord.
0: Fingerlings.
1: What is it?
0: No. Oh. You're thinking of Goldfinger.
1: Okay.
0: Or gold, you know, gold member. You also were thinking Dr. Evil, which was a $1 million. No. The actual name is Austin Powers.
1: Who's Austin?
0: Austin Powers. International Man of Mystery.
2: Right.
0: Yes.
1: Sorry. Again, scholarly things. Absolutely. I don't have time for this.
2: Yeah, I don't do comedies. I really just, no. Not so much. Like, this kind of comedy is perfect for me, but, like, Mike Myers, not so much.
0: Yeah, okay. Well, you know what? That's all right. We get it. We won't tell him, okay?
2: I appreciate that.
0: Absolutely. Now, the score is 2-2, which means we're tied up going into the final question, which means it all comes down to this. Question 5. 18% of people still use a Hotmail address. Another 25% said that they don't currently use one, but they used to. What about you, Deb?
1: I don't think I ever had one, no.
0: No, I did. Still do.
1: You still have it?
0: Still have it.
1: It's still operating?
0: Yeah.
1: Oh,
0: for some reason, I'm like, man, I can't believe they haven't shut this thing down yet.
1: That's crazy.
0: Yeah. What does the V in HVAC stand for?
1: It stands for ventilation.
0: Final answer?
1: Yes. I feel good about that answer.
0: Yeah.
1: Way better than the Austin Powers question. Because I'm scholarly.
2: Yeah. Scholarly. Yeah, yeah, yeah.
0: Well, Christine said vent.
1: Which is a form of ventilation.
0: Which is a form of ventilation.
2: I mean, come on now.
1: But it's not the actual word.
0: But...
1: Are you going to give
0: same,
1: her the...
0: It's the same thing.
1: Oh, my gosh.
0: It's the same thing.
1: Matt, if it was me, I would not get the point.
0: No, I would have given you the point.
1: It.
0: I absolutely would have.
1: I don't believe it.
0: So that means the final score, as you both got it right, is Deb, 3. Christine, 3. So, Christine, you did great. Like you said, it's a lot different when you play, and you're a little bit more nervous, but you still did wonderfully. You did as good as Deb.
2: There we go. But, you know what? I'm Christine from Indianapolis, and with a tie, I cannot beat Deb. It's a sad day.
0: But you know what you can do? You can go and see Sam Barber at Fisher's Event Center coming up here on September 9th. We're going to get you some free tickets to the show, okay?
2: Oh, that's awesome.
0: We appreciate you playing along, Christine. Thank you so much, and we'll see who's going to be up next for Deb.
1: Yes, whoever wants to play next, just send me a text. Text Beat Deb to 255-9367, and I will slice you up.
0: Wow.

0: 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Deb and Matt in the morning, and we love to send you to shows for free.
1: Sure do, and this is a cool opportunity because Drew is one of our favorite people. Mm-hmm. He's so kind, but also, you know, he's got some great music. He's a really, really good songwriter. Talking about Drew Baldridge, and we're giving you a VIP experience at the Hi-Fi that's going to be at on September 10th. And not only do you get to go to the show, Deb, but this VIP package includes the lanyard. Mm-hmm. You get to get in early. So early entrance, you get sound check performance.
0: That's so cool.
1: You have the meet and greet and the photo op.
0: So I know he's had a few hits. If you had to pick the one that you think's been the biggest for him.
1: She's Somebody's Daughter.
0: Yeah.
1: Yeah, for sure. And then, you know, Tough People was a good one for
0: him, too. Yeah.
1: But he has so many other songs that I think should have been hits, but with him just being independent and not having the marketing opportunities,
0: sure.
1: You know, it didn't quite go as far, but I mean, he's very talented.
0: He is. And you know what? We watched him at Everwise.
1: Yeah.
0: And I remember thinking, why isn't this guy a bigger star? Because he is a performer.
1: Because he went, didn't Luke Bryan bring him out on stage? Or who was it that he was opening for?
0: I'm trying to think.
1: Either way.
0: Yeah, Luke wasn't at Everwise.
1: He was out with Bailey Zimmerman.
0: He was with Bailey Zimmerman.
1: Anyway, we want to get you in and get you to the show and experiences. However, we're looking for caller 5 right now at 255-9367.
0: We're going to have some fun.
1: Absolutely. So it just kind of depends on where you're at. If you're at home, in your car, already at work.
0: We'll be doing refrigerator bingo.
1: Yes.
0: Office bingo.
1: Or car bingo.
0: Car bingo.
1: There you go.
0: Automobile
1: bingo. Also, one of my favorite songs from Drew is Beach Ain't One.
0: Ooh.
1: Got 99 problems, but the beach ain't one.
0: Love it.
1: It's awesome. All right. Anyway, 255-9367. Let's get you in to see Drew Baldridge.
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0: We're in great shape this morning. We do have one problem, southeast side of the city. So if you are on South Franklin Road at Brookville Road, we do have a crash. Other than that, just a couple of slow spots. One of those east side, westbound 70 between Emerson Avenue and I-65. So watch it there. We'll check it again in minutes.
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1: It's going to be sunny and hot today with a high of 96. Heat index, though, 104, so stay hydrated. Mostly clear overnight, low 76. And then tomorrow, sunny and hot, high 96. Heat index values, 102.
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0: We're Deb and Matt in the morning on 95.5 WFMS. Want to send you to see Drew Baldridge, and you get this VIP experience to go along with it, which means you show up early for the sound check, you get in early, you get the special lanyard. You're gonna love it. Little Q&A as well, and we're gonna have some fun today.
1: Yeah, looking for caller 5. It looks like we got Chris in Indy on the phone. Chris, where in this moment are you?
17: I am driving to drop my son off at daycare.
1: Excellent. All right, so you're in your car, and now we're playing car bingo. All right, are you ready for this?
17: I think so.
0: Okay, right. Chris, we're going to give you 30 seconds, and we are looking for you to list a certain item that Matt and I have already pre-selected. So I just want you to just start rummaging through your car, even as you're driving, just thinking of things that you see in your car, what you normally have in there. And if you mention one of the items that we've pre-selected, you're going to win these tickets, okay?
17: Okay.
1: And keep in mind, could be your glove box, could be your center console, it could be in your trunk, all of those places, all right?
17: All righty.
1: All right, you got 30 seconds on the clock. And go.
17: I got sunglasses, car registration, phone charger, tire jack, spare tire, blanket, car seat, loose change, lottery tickets, scratch offs.
0: You been to a drive-thru?
17: Pens, receipt from a drive-thru. I have McDonald's bag.
1: Something in that bag?
17: Empty cups, napkins.
0: Napkins!
1: There it is! Woo-hoo! Nap Hopkins, Chris, was the key that we were looking for. And that means you're going to see Drew Baldridge, the VIP experience at Hi-Fi coming up on September 10th. Congratulations.
17: Awesome. Thank you so much.
1: You are so welcome.
0: It pays not to clean out your car.
1: Exactly.
0: Don't do it.
1: Just imagine if you're at home, your fridge. Like, we're giving you excuses not to clean anything, honestly.
0: We do it all week at this time.
1: That's right. We're Deb and Matt in the morning with Ella Langley, choosing Texas.

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0: Indy's Best Country, 95.5 WFMS. That is Hardy, and the song is called Truck Bed. Did you see Hardy all decked out in a suit, and he went to a wedding with his wife?
1: I did see that.
0: And they took their daughter. So cute.
1: I think he's saying that's, or no, he's saying, well, the world in a still ain't sold out. Boom.
0: Oh, I didn't see that part.
1: One of his rock songs. It was awesome.
0: I didn't even recognize him because he's usually in oversized t-shirts and stuff. So he was all decked out in a suit. Looked good.
1: Hair slicked back. Yeah. Everything. Yep.
0: Looked like a totally different person.
1: Yeah.
0: We are Dev and Matt in the morning.
1: And we want to know, because we'll just say, you know, despite the sadness that goes along with losing someone in your life, sometimes you inherit things. Mm-hmm. And we'd really like to know, what's the most interesting thing that you've inherited? Something that you might look at and be like, what am I supposed to do with this? what do I do here? And I will say I have not really inherited a whole lot in my life, which makes me think that people just didn't want me to have things.
0: That's,
1: I don't know, maybe that's
0: true.
1: What it is.
0: No, I mean, some people I think have never been given anything. I mean, I went my whole life. And then when my grandmother, Evie, passed, she left all of her grandchildren $1,000. And I thought that was very sweet,
1: very nice.
0: Just to recognize everybody.
1: Yeah.
0: But I think that might be the first time I've really inherited anything.
1: Yeah. This could be something where it is money. It could be something maybe you inherited before they passed. I'll say that I got my grandparents' record player because they knew they weren't going to use it. But they wanted to make sure I had it before, you know, time came down to it,
0: of course, and it should go to somebody who's in radio, right?
1: That's right, exactly.
0: I also inherited, have you ever heard of something called depression glass?
1: Yes, I have.
0: Inexpensive, that's like mass-produced glassware.
1: It looks like radiated green.
0: From the Great Depression area. Yeah. That green is a very popular color.
1: Highlighter.
0: I did inherit that from my grandmother, which is way more valuable to me than $1,000 because she cherished her depression glass. And she had... you know, a lot of people who know what it is, there was a rose quartz color, like a pink color, and then the green color that you mentioned. And she had colors and all different sets and designs. And so she wanted to make sure that each of her granddaughters took one of her, you know, one of her sets.
1: There
0: and so that was important to us. What about you? 255-9367. What did you inherit?

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0: It's free, just like all our music.
2: I don't know if you were looking at me or not. You probably smile like that all the time. I don't mean to bother.

0: Indy's Best Country, 95.5 WFMS with Deb and Matt in the morning. And we're talking about those things that you've inherited. Could be something totally normal. Could be something a little weird.
1: Yeah.
0: And you're going, what am I supposed to do with this?
2: What am I supposed to do with a samurai sword?
1: Okay.
0: I do think there is something to be said when you... Well, I started going through my house just... You want to start cleaning out clutter. I talked to my friend Tina about this. Like, we don't want our kids one day to have to go through all of our junk.
2: Right.
0: You know what I mean? And yeah. And she was thinking the same thing. So, because that's a lot. Can you imagine all the stuff that you have in your house and you have to leave it for someone else to go through?
2: Yeah.
0: No. We heard from Caitlin. She says, I inherited from my grandpa all of his clothes. My aunt had someone make everyone a blanket and a pillow and a little heart ornament. And I think that is such a thoughtful gesture.
2: That is absolutely
0: sweet.
2: Yeah,
0: great idea. My grandmother's wedding ring... there's no name on this one, but it says she was married at 15, passed at 83. This was 32 years ago. She never took the ring off, and it was inherited. She was gifted to her, so that's so nice. Also, we heard from, let's see, Ann, who says, I inherited 3,400 square foot of mom's treasures full. You name it? Then there was an avid collector, and I had an estate sale over the weekend, was only able to move about a third of it.
2: Holy cow.
0: She's got a lot of stuff to go through.
2: Yeah.
0: So what about you? 255-9367. James said the same thing. He inherited his father-in-law's house, and everything inside says it was a little overwhelming.
2: Oh, I can imagine. Absolutely. CJ in Greenfield, what about you?
3: Well, recently my mother passed a month ago, and then my grandfather passed last week, so... My mother, I inherited at her house in South Carolina, and my grandfather, a 410 shotgun.
2: Wow.
0: Oh, goodness.
2: Well, first, we're sorry for your losses.
0: Definitely.
2: That's never easy to go through, but kind of cool to say that you got that shotgun, and you got, like, are you planning on keeping the house?
3: No, I cannot. Too far from home, and I just can't keep the maintenance on that. So.
2: No, sure. totally get it. Jill and Indy, what is something that you've inherited?
4: I inherited my grandmother's wardrobe that she bought as her first piece of furniture in like 1930s, and she bought it from Sears and Roebuck catalog.
0: Oh, I love that.
4: Yeah.
2: That's how you know it's an antique.
4: Yeah, she had it shipped all the way from Chicago to the rural part of Kentucky, and they even moved it here to Indianapolis when she migrated here, and then she gave it to me.
2: There you go. All right. Well, we would love to hear from you. 255-9367. Again, 255-9367. We're talking about things you've inherited.
0: Yeah, for Julie, 114 of these Beatrix Potter figurines. Do you know what they are?
2: I'm
0: going to have to Google those, Julie. I'm not sure I'm familiar with them either, but she has 114.
2: Oh, yeah. It's the tale of Peter Rabbit. And
0: oh, adorable.
2: Jemima Puddle Duck.
0: I don't know if I want 114 of them, but I do like them.
2: Yeah, probably don't need those. You probably need like a curio cabinet or something like that, which is what my sister got from her mom.
0: Oh, that's nice. Yep. Yeah.
2: I didn't get any of that stuff. But also, the reason why I didn't have a home established, my sister has been married since we were 20 years old.
0: Did your mom give you a blanket? Why do I feel like there's an important blanket in your house?
2: There is, but it was an inheritance. It was just like the last gift that she gave.
0: Oh, okay.
2: Yeah.
0: So you want to make sure you save it.
2: Yeah. Yep. Yeah. So I definitely still have it.
0: What did you inherit? 255-9367. If it's a little weird, listen. We listen. And we don't judge.
2: We don't judge. Honestly, the weirder, the better in this situation.
0: Right. We're Deb and Matt in the morning. Call us.
2: Kane Brown, Woman.

0: That's Ken and Chesney, Indy's Best Country, 95.5 WFMS. We're Deb and Matt in the morning. We're talking about those things that you've inherited over the years. Maybe it's a little weird, or maybe it's completely normal, whichever. We listen and we don't judge. And we heard from Becky, who says, I inherited my daddy's minivan, and it still had his little black comb in it. My dad never went anywhere without his hair being immaculate.
1: Oh, wow.
0: And I love that. We also heard from Abby, who said, unfortunately for me, I inherited my dad's attitude and my mom's anxiety. Roger says, 1979 Yamaha acoustic guitar from my papaw.
1: Very nice.
0: And I don't know if I'm saying this right, Matt, so you have to help me out. Okay. A 7mm Mauser rifle from my grandfather.
1: Yeah.
0: Is that right?
1: Yeah.
0: 7mm? Sounds awfully small.
1: It should be 9mm.
0: It says 7.
1: Okay. I guess I don't know. I'm not familiar with that one.
0: In Mauser, am I saying that right?
1: Yeah.
0: All right. And then Crystal says, I inherited Elvis memorabilia and mental instability from my grandmother and mom. People are having some fun with this. Also, Steve says, my uncle was a master carpenter. I received all of his tools and I used them all of the time. Shauna says, I love that, Steve. Shauna says, my grandmother's salt and pepper shaker collection and cast iron skillets. Those are nice to have.
1: Wow.
0: I love that. What about you? What'd you inherit?
1: Looking at that that gun again, too. Mm-hmm. It is 7mm Mauser. Designed around 1892.
0: Wow.
1: Yeah.
0: That's an antique.
1: That's crazy. I love that. All right. Joe, what about you? What did you, speaking of crazy, what did you inherit?
2: I inherited my parrot from my mother.
1: You inherited, what was it from your mother?
2: A parrot.
1: Oh, a parrot. Oh,
0: I thought she said a carrot.
1: That is weird. A parrot.
0: Oh, so your mom had a parrot?
2: Yes.
0: Does it talk?
2: My name is Toby. She does when she wants to. No, she can holler a lot.
1: You let the parrot out?
2: Yeah, she has to get out every so often to get exercise, so.
1: Man, that'd be wild. I love that. That is probably the weirdest thing that we've heard so far.
0: Okay,
1: so.
0: I got one question for bird owners like this. Do you get bird poop around your house?
2: She stays pretty much on her cage. It's got a playland on top of her cage, too, but she comes off from it to chew up the wood, though. In the jungle, they like to chew and destroy stuff, so you got to watch them around your wood trims and plants and stuff like that.
1: Kind of like me.
0: Pretty much.
1: Never know what I'm going to do.
0: That's
1: around wood
0: right.
1: Trimmed.
0: 255-9367. I also inherited my dad's, is it called a humidor?
1: Humidor.
0: For cigars.
1: Humidor,
0: you know,
1: yes.
0: I know a lot of people don't like cigar smoke, but I love the smell of cigars because it reminds me of my dad. So I'll sometimes open that thing up and just smell it because it's such a good scent. Brings back good memories. 255-9367. What did you inherit?
1: I love going back to Abby's here about my dad's attitude and mom's anxiety. You got my daddy's money, my mom's good looks, my dad's attitude, and mom's anxiety. All right, 255-9367. Let's hear what you inherited. Angie's going to join us here in about 6 minutes, and we'll share hers.

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0: It's Taylor Swift and I Knew It, I Knew You, Indy's Best Country, 95.5 WFMS. Good morning. We are Deb and Matt in the morning. We're talking about those things that you've inherited. Maybe it's a little weird or maybe it's just what you wanted. We heard from Sherry and she says, my granddad smoked a pipe and I love the smell of the cherry tobacco. I found a candle company that makes candles that smell just like his tobacco. Absolutely love it.
1: Love that.
0: Yeah, that's cool. Crystal says, I inherited my grandma's pickle crock. And I'm going to sound a little naive here, but I don't know what that is.
1: Well, if you're Doc Corey, they're shoes that look like pickles.
0: No, I'm
1: in
0: just
1: a crock.
0: I'm thinking, is it like where you make your own pickles in a crock?
1: Maybe it's one of those like jars, like ceramic jars.
0: How to make old-fashioned pickles in a crock.

0: Amanda, she says, my husband and I inherited his grandmother's hoarder house.
1: Oh boy.
0: They've rented two dumpsters so far, and they're slowly trying to renovate out of it. That is a lot.
2: Yeah, it is.
0: What about Andy, who says, I inherited a small crate of belt buckles from my grandfather. So many, I have never even counted them all. He collected these his entire life.
2: Oh, that's so cool, though.
0: I told him he should open an eBay shop.
2: Absolutely.
0: Like, save some of them, but I bet you there are people who are really into belt buckles.
2: Or, here's another idea.
0: What?
2: I think you should get like build a coffee table or something, and then put those belt buckles on like the tabletop and put some shellac over it.
0: Oh, that's true.
2: And then you have them there, and
0: or
2: it's
0: almost like a shadow box underneath the glass. Could be under that. That'd be cool.
2: Yeah, that'd be neat.
0: Good conversation like piece. Yeah. What about Dawn? She says curly hair and my love of nature. I inherited that from my dad.
2: There you go.
0: 255-9367. What about you?
2: And we got Angie over in Trader's Point. What's yours?
3: Yeah, I inherited my grandma. Butter churn.
2: Do you actually use it?
3: I don't, but my mom said she did when she was a little girl. She used to make butter with it.
2: Oh my gosh.
0: That's cool. I think it'd be fun to try it.
3: Well, yeah, I need to clean it out pretty good.
2: Yeah.
0: Yeah.
2: You know what's also really fun to do? Save the time and just go buy butter.
0: It's not the same, Matt.
3: You know what? It looks really good in my family room, though.
2: Oh, there you go. Exactly. It's a nice accent, right?
3: Yeah, oh, I love it. Absolutely.
2: Oh, that's great. Well, thanks for calling, Angie. You know what we should have asked?
0: What's that?
2: Do you think Angie, her grandmother, actually started Trader's Point Creamery?
0: Okay, come on, Matt.
2: I mean, you got a butter churn.
0: Please don't be weird.
2: They got great milk.
0: I'm
2: going
0: to answer no, but I do love that place.
2: Yeah, it's great.
0: Now, Lana inherited, I'm only going to give you part of it, inherited a storage unit. Wait till you find out what was inside. I want a storage unit now. 6 minutes away on 95.5 WFMS.
2: Can we borrow your storage unit?
0: Right.
2: I don't even know what it is, but I kind of want it.
0: Oh, I can tell you right now, you would love it.
2: All right.

0: Indy's Best Country, 95.5 WFMS. We're Deb and Matt in the morning, and we're talking about those things that you've inherited over the years from a loved one, could be a very distant relative, something that you're like, I didn't really want this, but thanks.
1: But here we are.
0: Kathy says she inherited being left-handed from her grandfather. Now, Carol says at this rate, nothing. My mom keeps spending my inheritance. She's watching you, Mom. And I promised we would share Lana. She says, good morning. When my dad passed in 2004, he had a storage unit. In it, he had about 20 totes full of Powerball tickets that he had played and several pop-up books and, ready for this? $25,000.
1: Yes.
0: $25,000 just sitting in a storage unit.
2: Crunching the numbers.
0: Crunching the numbers. Lana was definitely doing that after inheriting the storage unit. And Crystal says my grandma's porcelain dolls, too creepy to even look at.
1: So creepy.
0: I'm sorry. Those would have to go to a storage unit.
1: Yeah.
0: I would feel like they're staring at me.
1: Absolutely. Vicky over in Frankfurt, what about you?
3: All the ribbons off of my grandfather's funeral bouquet.
1: Oh, wow.
0: What'd you do with those?
3: The story behind it is not like children. When I was small, my mom always dressed me in a dress and bows and ribbons when we went to visit. And I would always climb up on his lap. He did not like kids, but I climbed up on his lap every time. He passed away when I was 5. They made a bouquet out of all the ribbons. That's what he wanted. And 5 years ago, I finally threw them away when my mom passed away because she thought I needed to hang on to them. So I had them for 50 years.
0: Just kind of stored over in a cabinet somewhere, huh?
3: In a hope chest. I thought that was the perfect time to finally get rid of them.
0: Yeah, and no guilt by throwing those away, right? Just kind of cleanse yourself.
3: No, and I knew you wouldn't judge me for throwing them away.
1: No judgment ever.
0: We listen and we don't judge.
1: I say no judgment ever. I judge a little sometimes.
0: But not this time.
1: But not this time.
3: But I thought that was kind of weird.
0: Fair enough. Do you think it's weird to save baby teeth from your kids?
3: I did it. For my kids.
0: I did too.
1: And what'd you do with it? This is so weird to me. What do we do with those teeth?
3: They're in a little envelope with the little snips of their hair and their baby book.
0: Mine are in a little treasure chest that the dentist gives you.
1: Yeah. Well,
3: there you go.
1: It's weird because they're just sitting there. It's just teeth. Literally loose teeth in your house.
0: And they have dried blood in them.
1: Yes, and it's so gross.
3: Right.
1: And it's like,
3: and
1: if
3: when
1: you ever
3: I
1: wanna,
3: die, my kids can throw them away.
1: If you ever wanted to clone your kids to create your own little army, if you could just use the teeth.
0: Matt's making fun, but wait till Jensen starts, and you're going to start saving all of those.
1: I don't think so.
3: We've always got their DNA. We always have their DNA.
1: My mom did that, too, and ours were in jars, little baby food jars.
0: Yeah.
1: That's where ours were.
0: Okay, that's weird.
1: Yeah. And I'm like, this is the worst maraca ever.
4: Here's what's coming up next with Deb and Matt in the morning.
1: You can join the conversation, 255-9367. We're talking about the weird things that you inherited, or they're just completely normal. Either way. And baby teeth, storing them, it's gross.
0: It's your
1: gross.
0: Opinion.
1: It is my opinion.
0: I think the majority of people keep them, and you're in the minority.
1: I don't think it's opinion. I think fact is, it is gross no matter what. I think that's undisputed.
0: I don't think it's gross.
1: You don't think
0: I
1: having
0: keep them.
1: Loose teeth with dried blood on them is gross?
0: They're in my jewelry cabinet and my armoire. No, I don't think it's gross.
1: Okay.
0: It's precious to me.
1: Okay.
0: You're not a mom. You don't get it.
1: It's true.
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0: Now, my kids, they probably think it's gross.
1: That's right.
0: They probably think I'm weird.
1: Probably. Next time you get a root canal, keep one of the teeth, okay? Same thing, right?
0: Okay, no, I don't want my teeth.
1: Whoa.
0: We have an accident on the east side, westbound 70 at Sherman Drive. Watch for an accident. It's off to the right shoulder, but it is causing a little bit of a backup. And then also seeing some problems if you're traveling eastbound 70 on the west side between West Street and I-65. Slow moving.
1: You keep kids' teeth. That's not weird, your teeth is weird.
0: I birthed them.
1: You grew your own teeth.
0: No, I didn't.
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1: It's going to be sunny and hot today with a high of 96. Heat index, though, 104, so stay hydrated. Mostly clear overnight, low 76. And then tomorrow, sunny and hot, high 96. Heat index values, 102.
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0: Homes and the kind of love we make on Indy's Best Country on 95.5 WFMS with Deb and Matt in the morning. What did you inherit? Kathy says, I inherited a timeshare. Something you never get rid of, no matter how badly you want to.
1: You're going to talk to Chuck McDowell. Yeah. He's not a lawyer, but he'll help you out.
0: That's right. He doesn't want to be a lawyer, so he's not trying to be a lawyer.
1: Like his friend from Black River Falls, Wisconsin.
0: Well, you got that memorized.
2: Well, it's because it's by my hometown.
0: That's right. Lindsay says, Matt, you're supposed, we're talking about the teeth, saving baby teeth. You're supposed to put the teeth in the freezer. Worst case scenario, if your child goes missing, canines can use the teeth to help track.
3: Yeah, but they can also smell the blankets and clothing and things like that.
0: Maybe
3: that could help too.
0: Teeth are better. Mm. Maybe because it's got the blood on the teeth.
3: If that's the case, then I can understand that.
0: Yes.
3: If that's your purpose. Deb?
0: I think Lindsay and I watch a lot of Dateline. You should go with us.
3: Deb,
0: trust us.
3: That's not the reason. Don't try to use that as your reason for why you're a teeth collector.
0: No, I wouldn't say I'm a teeth.
3: You are a teeth collector.
0: No, you act like I still keep teeth.
3: Yes.
0: No, I don't.
3: Where are the teeth right now, Deb?
0: In my jewelry cabinet.
3: Okay, you from still have were, them. From you when, still collected
0: from
3: teeth.
0: From years ago when they were little.
3: I really hope if like Griffin or Hayden ever have to have a tooth pulled, you're like, hey, can you bring that by?
0: I would never do. I don't want it now.
3: Add it to my collection.
0: Okay, weird. Now, listen. Emily says, talking about saving teeth, my mother took my brother's very first tooth and had it gold-plated and put a hoop on it that she wore it as a
3: necklace. That's so great!
0: Of course, I was dying, and she said, you're dying. How do you think my mom and I felt when we found the box of her mom's fingernails?
3: No!
0: We thought it was jewelry in the little cardboard box. We opened it, and we both threw up. I don't know what she ever did with this, but, I mean, why would you keep clipped fingernails? That opens up a whole new realm.
3: Grandma's fingernails?
0: Yes.
3: Grandma was a serial killer is what it sounds like.
0: Grandma was a little off.
3: That's crazy.
0: Oh, my gosh.
3: Oh, you ever hear the story of Little Red Riding Hood?
0: Yeah.
3: It's kind of like that.
0: That's kind of odd.
3: Except for, not quite, Big Bad Wolf.
0: Yeah.
3: Anyway. All right. We're talking originally around inheritance.
0: We listen and we don't judge.
3: I don't think we can judge that at all.
0: I think Emily judged too.
3: Yeah. Tammy in Newcastle, what's something you inherited?
4: I inherited a hawthorn from a hawthorn tree.
0: What exactly is that?
4: A hawthorn tree was very thorny, had long, ugly thorns on it. And I have a thorn from a hawthorn tree. And the story behind it is that my grandpa pulled this hawthorn off the tree and used it to poke my grandma the very first time he ever flirted with her.
0: Oh.
3: That's the cutest thing.
4: Yeah, and I still have it in my china cabinet.
3: Now, have you ever tried to poke anybody with it?
4: Oh, sweet Jesus, no. It would hurt.
3: That's amazing. I'm just going to say, flirting back in the day was wild.
0: Oh, it's so different now.
3: Let me stab you. Let me give you a little bit of pain to convince you to...
0: Here's my
3: love
0: fingernails.
3: Me. That's right. Have you seen my baby's teeth? Come on over.
5: Here's what's coming up next with Deb and Matt in the morning.
3: So weird. Hey, we are going to be playing Can't Beat Deb here in just minutes. Lori steps up, and we'll see who comes out victorious.
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0: Well, it's kind of a lot right now. We have a problem on the east side, westbound 70 at Sherman Drive. That's an accident, and it's blocking your right lane. As a result of this, stop-and-go traffic back to Arlington Avenue. Also, the one we mentioned at Franklin Road at Brookville Road on the southeast side, that's been cleared, moved out of the way. We do have a stretch of road closed due to an overturned vehicle on the northwest side. So this is northbound Lafayette Road between 56th Street and Liberty Crossing Drive. That's closed.
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3: It's going to be sunny and hot today with a high of 96. Heat index, though, 104, so stay hydrated. Mostly clear overnight, low 76. And then tomorrow, sunny and hot, high 96. Heat index values, 102.
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0: be dead.
1: Lori is a first timer, but Lori, you think you have what it takes to take Deb down, huh?
2: Absolutely.
1: Okay.
3: Listen to that confidence.
1: That is confidence, and I like it. Deb, how do you respond?
3: Now, keep in mind, Lori, I happened to draw her name when, or her husband's name, when they came out for the Luke Bryan farm tour. So you don't want to beat me too bad, right?
2: So you're telling me to throw it?
3: No.
1: Here's what I'll tell you. If you would like, if it makes it easier for you during this game, you can give me credit for that and then take the rest of your, you know, competitive nature out on Deb, all right?
2: Okay, sounds like a plan.
1: All right. First things first, we need to get Deb out of here. You are the only one that can kick her out. We need you to say, bye, Deb.
2: Bye, Deb.
3: Oh, now she's going to get soft-spoken
1: yeah,
3: on
1: right,
3: me?
1: Yeah, right?
3: All right.
1: So kind.
3: I'm not going to be kind.
2: Okay.
3: See you later, Lori. I hope you
2: all
3: suck.
2: All right, bye-bye. Okay.
1: All right, Lori, five questions coming your way. You have to get more right in order to say that you can beat Deb, but if you get the same amount right or fewer right, then you can't beat Deb. Question one. A list was recently released of the apps or websites that you'll never forget. And some of the best answers included MySpace, AOL Instant Messenger, LiveJournal, and ChatRoulette. What website was famous for mailing DVDs to customers before becoming a streaming service?
2: Netflix.
1: Question number two. Cinemark and Regal Theaters have two new popcorn buckets for the re-release of Avengers Endgame. One is Iron Man's helmet. The other is the Infinity Gauntlet. What melts in your mouth but not in your hands?
2: M&M's.
1: Question number three. Another shoe brand has debuted barefoot heels, which are similar to fancy high heels, but there are no straps over the top of your feet, and there's nothing under except the heel. It's really weird. How many feet are in a yard?
2: Three.
1: Question number four. Harry Styles says that he showers after every show to come down from the high of performing, saying, quote, all of a sudden you're naked in the most vulnerable, almost infant-like state of yourself. It's a weird description. Austin Butler played what mega superstar in a 2022 biopic?
2: Golly. Elvis.
1: And question number five. Burger King announced that they're rolling out new chicken nuggets because the old ones were too, quote, rubbery and dry. And Wendy's CEO is vowing to change after realizing they were cutting corners on their quality. What restaurant chain is known for cows holding signs with the slogan, eat more chicken?
2: Chick-fil-A.
1: Those are your five questions. We're going to bring Deb back in, give her the same five questions, and see if you can or can't beat Deb. Just a few minutes away on 95.5 WFMS.
4: 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Come kiss me one more time.

0: can't be Deb.
1: Lori, we have Deb back in the studio, and what you did not know is Deb is actually, she was going back for a couple classes back in school to be an electrician on the side, and the only reason is because she wants to help out with getting the circle of lights going here when it gets back to the holiday season.
2: That is my favorite time of the year.
1: I know. Well, it's good on you for expanding your horizons.
2: We both know I didn't do that.
1: Your hair's a little bit...
2: Are you done?
1: Out there. All right, anyway. Lori, you had five questions, and now you have an opportunity to get in Deb's head and throw her off her game. What would you like to say?
3: I guessed on all of them, Deb.
2: Oh. Wow. No. Wait, are they difficult?
3: I don't know. I guessed.
2: Oh, she's saying that. She's bluffing.
1: Yeah.
2: I can tell.
1: Well, we'll see. We'll see what you think here.
2: Okay.
1: Question one. A list was recently released of the apps or websites that you'll never forget. And some of the best answers included MySpace, AOL Instant Messenger, LiveJournal, and ChatRoulette. What website was famous for mailing DVDs to customers before becoming a streaming service?
2: Was that... They mailed them? I'm going to go with Netflix, but I don't really know.
1: Final answer?
2: Yes.
1: Lori also guessed Netflix.
2: Is that right?
1: It is right. Yes.
2: Let's do it.
1: The score is Deb 1, Lori 1.
2: Good way to start.
1: Question 2. Cinemark and Regal Theaters will have two new popcorn buckets for the re-release of Avengers Endgame. One is Iron Man's helmet, and the other is his Infinity Gauntlet. What melts in your mouth but not in your hands?
2: M&M's.
1: Final answer?
2: Of course. Yes.
1: Okay. That's what Lori said. M&M's is right.
2: That was nice an easy job. One.
1: Wow. You know, I'm going to make it more difficult.
2: No, then. I don't want more difficult. Right.
1: Question 3. Another shoe brand has debuted barefoot heels, which are similar to fancy high heels, but there are no straps over the top of your feet, and there's nothing under except for the heel.
2: No.
1: Why?
2: Well, that sounds so dumb.
1: Right. Why? How many feet are in a yard?
2: Let's do 36.
1: Final answer? Okay.
2: Wait. Hang on a second. I just gave you the inches. 3 feet. In a yard.
1: You got it in time.
2: Did I say final? I didn't say final.
1: You did, but then as soon as I started to move forward, you...
2: I can change my mind.
1: You well, you know, you did it in time. Had I actually started saying...
2: Whatever.
1: Then you wouldn't have.
2: You but and your dumb rules.
1: I will allow it.
2: Thank you.
1: And Lori also said 3. You both are right. Woo! Nice job. That means the score is... 3-3, which is funny that the answer was 3 and it's 3-3.
2: It's just so funny.
1: It's hilarious. All right. Question 4. Harry Styles says that he showers after every show to come down from the high of performing.
2: I would think every artist showers after a show.
1: You should.
2: On stage, yeah. Sweating to death.
1: Exactly. He says, quote, all of a sudden you're naked in this most vulnerable, almost infant-like state of yourself.
2: Okay, that's a little too deep for me. It's a shower.
1: What? It's a shower, dude, yeah.
2: Like, you got soap and water.
1: Austin Butler played what mega superstar in a 2022 biopic?
2: Elvis.
1: Final answer?
2: Yes. Never saw it, but I know who Austin Butler is.
1: He made all the headlines at this
2: point. He was
1: point.
2: All the rage all at over. That time. And I think, didn't he, for maybe not, but I want to say, he may not still be dating her, but I thought he was dating Cindy Crawford's daughter, Aya Gerber.
1: That I do not know.
2: Okay.
1: But I do know that Elvis is the answer. Ooh. Nice job, Deb.
2: Okay.
1: And nice job to Lori.
2: Oh, come on, Lori.
1: We got it right, too.
2: I need her to screw up.
1: That
2: pretty
1: means
2: soon.
1: The score is 4-4, and that means it all comes down to this. Question 5. Burger King has announced that they are rolling out new chicken nuggets because the old ones were too, quote, rubbery and dry. And Wendy's CEO is vowing a change after realizing they were cutting corners on quality.
2: Wendy's?
1: Mm-hmm.
2: I like their nuggets, but I can't believe a company would admit that theirs were rubbery.
1: Yeah.
2: I mean, how about just say they're new and improved? You don't have to say anything negative.
1: Yeah. Less rubbery and more filling?
2: No, I don't not know. That. Okay, not.
1: What restaurant chain is known for cows holding signs with the slogan, eat more chicken?
2: Oh my gosh. Matt is in a good mood today. Chick-fil-A.
1: Never again will I ever be this kind. Okay? I vow for this to never happen again.
2: We could have done those in our sleep.
1: Wow.
3: Yeah.
1: All right. Well, you know what? I'm unhappy, but I am happy for both of you because Lori also said Chick-fil-A.
2: Wow.
1: You both are right. Nice job. And that means the final score is Deb 5, Lori 5.
2: She couldn't have done any better.
1: Just saying, Lori, this is kind of an impossible situation for you. You got them all right, but unfortunately, ties, I'll go to Deb. So how are you feeling right now?
3: Well, They were easy.
1: I'll tell you what, Lori, we're going to still hook you up as you played today.
3: Okay.
1: We are going to go ahead and send you some tickets to see Sam Barber at Fisher's Event Center coming up on September 9th.
3: Okay, awesome.
1: We need one more thing from you, though, and it's those final famous words.
3: This is Lori in Westfield, and I can't beat Deb.
2: But, I mean, honestly, I even hate to have her say that.
1: Yeah.
2: Because she got all five right.
1: You know, we can take it back.
2: Nope, I'm good.
1: All right.
2: If you'd like to play, text BEAT DEB to 255-9367. Good luck.

0: Ella Langley, Be Her. Nope, that's not it. Nope, that's All My Exes. Looked at the wrong line, and I knew that. Lauren Elena, Chase Matthew, I'm really just seeing if you're paying attention.
1: Sure am.
0: Were you, Matt?
1: Sure am.
0: Did you catch all that?
1: Oh, yeah.
0: Are you enjoying it?
1: Loving it.
0: I know you are.
1: Every second of it.
0: Hush your mouth. Mm. We're Deb and Matt in the morning. So yesterday, Matt, I am sitting on my couch, and I realized for, I feel like, not a good reason, I'm crying.
1: Mm.
0: Was it Matt's fault?
1: Maybe.
0: We will share in 3 minutes. I'll tell you why I had tears going down my face. Caught me off guard a little bit. That's coming up on 95.5 WFMS, 3 minutes away.
1: And now it's Ella Langley, Be Her.
0: Oh, come on.
1: In case you were wondering what was the next song.
0: This is what I do to make sure you stay on your toes.
1: Yeah.
0: Can't just be over there nilly-willy.
1: I'm on my tippy toes.

0: Indy's best country 95.5 WFMS with Dev and Matt in the morning. Our buddy Smiley was just in here.
1: We're gonna bring him in here in just a couple minutes.
0: He just shared something with us that kind of blew our minds. So
1: that's funny.
0: We'll bring him back here in just a few minutes. However, last night, Matt, I'm sitting on the couch and I'm watching TV, and I've been watching the same show for the last. It's not a new show. I don't know why it's new and interesting to me, but it's. We used to do this for our kids. We would set up Ninja Warrior mazes in our basement, and they would climb on the couches and do all that stuff. So Ninja Warrior, I love the show.
1: Yeah.
0: And the last 2 weeks, I've been watching it nonstop. I'm rooting for contestants. I'm screaming at the TV. Get there! You know, I'm so excited. And when they reach the buzzer, have you ever watched it?
1: Oh, yeah.
0: And they have to climb that giant wall, run up the wall.
1: Yeah.
0: And when they reach the buzzer, sometimes this has been such a goal of theirs that they're emotional and they're overtaken and they have tears going down their face. And last night, I found myself crying on the couch. What is wrong with me?
1: Deb.
0: People I've never even met, and I'm crying because they reached their goal. I have a problem.
1: You are an empath.
0: I'm still a little concerned for myself.
1: Yeah. I think it's okay, but here's what I'll say. If it was me competing and I hit that buzzer, would you get emotional?
0: No.
1: There you go. That's exactly what I expected.
0: Probably say, good, now I can quit complaining that he didn't reach his goal. Right.
1: Man, you'd probably be upset. You're like, I could have made fun of him for a long time if he didn't make it.
0: Right.
2: Here's what's coming up next with Deb and Matt in the morning.
1: You want to go ahead and see Dan and Shay, Tyler Hubbard, and Josh Ross for free? Well, get ready. We're playing Put Matt on the Spot here in about 7 minutes, and you could win.
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0: We've had a couple of problems, especially in the last 20 minutes or so, just definitely making things busier. On the east side, it's westbound 70 at Sherman Drive. The accident is blocking your right lane, and we have stop-and-go traffic back to Shadlin Avenue. Also, seeing some problems if you're on the northwest side. An overturned vehicle has closed Lafayette Road going northbound between 56th Street and Liberty Crossing Drive, and it's slow on the north side, westbound 465, slow between Meridian and Ditch Road.
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2: It's going to be sunny and hot today with a high of 96. Heat index, though, 104, so stay hydrated. Mostly clear overnight, low 76. And then tomorrow, sunny and hot, high 96. Heat index values, 102.
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0: Rain is a good thing. That is Luke Bryan on Indy's Best Country, 95.5 WFMS. We're Deb and Matt in the morning. Want to send you to another free show as we put Matt on the spot.
1: Hey, let's put Matt on the spot.
0: Hey,
2: let's do this. All right, your opportunity to win tickets if you were listening to Brooks O'Brien yesterday afternoon, which you should always listen to Brooks. She's awesome. She had a conversation with Tyler Hubbard.
0: Yeah.
2: And Tyler's like, hey, I want to give you guys some tickets to give away.
0: That's so cool.
2: Yeah. And so we're giving you the opportunity to see Dan and Shay, Tyler Hubbard, and Josh Ross, our WFMS Acoustic Jam alumni, Josh Ross. And all you got to do is be caller 5. That's it.
0: Just dial the number.
2: 2-5-5-9-3-6-7.
0: It's that simple.
2: Easy. So do that, and then you're going to win if you're caller 5 automatically. But then we work together to try to get the correct song title and artist in this case, because Deb, you decided that today the category is...
0: Just decided we should do different themes. So today is any artist that begins with K.
2: Cut. Yeah. So this means it's not a Dan and Shay song.
0: Nope.
2: It's not a Tyler Hubbard song.
0: Nope.
2: Not a Florida Georgia Line song.

And it's definitely not a Josh Ross song. So, K is the theme. If you think you got what it takes, let's hook you up. Let's make you a winner. 255-9367 to play. Put Matt on the spot. And right now, we're going to Boston with Stella Lefty.

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0: Dylan, lies, lies, lies, you dirty liar. That's Indy's Best Country on 95.5 WFMS. We're Deb and Matt in the morning and sending you to see a very cool show, and we put Matt on the spot.
1: Hey, let's put Matt on the spot.
2: Hey! All right, let's make this happen. Caller 5 is what we're looking for. And you could then be going to see Dan and Shay, Tyler Hubbard, Josh Ross, September 11th at Ruoff. And it looks like we got Joanne in Franklin, who's on the phone. And Joanne, you're caller 5, which means you're going to be playing Put Man on the Spot. You know what that means?
3: I got to try to help you out.
2: Yes. But before that, just because you're able to play means you've already won tickets to see Dan and Shay, Tyler Hubbard, and Josh Ross.
3: Oh, my God, that is awesome.
2: Yes. But now I need you to help me win, too. I want us both to be winners. So let's see what we can do here.
3: Okay.
0: And leaving the girls crying out in the rain.
2: It's Kelsey Ballerini.
0: So tell me, baby.
2: It's Kelsey Ballerini.
0: How do you even... Okay, this... You have... I'm just going to say this. You're weird.
2: It's called Love Me Like You Mean It. Is the name of the
0: Please
2: song.
0: Tell me how you came to that so quickly. It actually could be wrong.
2: It's not wrong. We
0: but
2: already
0: the fact
2: know it's
0: that
2: not
0: you
2: wrong.
0: Have you can, a, the you fact can try that you to, have a guess so no. quickly...
2: Yeah, no, that's easy. That's an
0: no,
2: easy...
0: No, it's not.
2: That's
0: I read it differently than it's sung.
2: Mm-hmm.
0: I think I'm done with this game.
2: Do you think?
0: Yep.
2: Joanne, what do you think?
3: Oh, I trust you 100%.
2: All right. Here we go. This is Kelsey Ballerini. Love Me Like You Mean It.

0: Yes! Yes!
1: I am convinced. There's got to be some cheating going on.
0: There's no
1: somewhere.
0: Cheating. There's literally no cheating.
1: Well, I didn't even finish it.
0: This is how you know it's not cheating. I got the answer so fast, there's no possible way I had time to cheat.
1: Then explain to me how it happens.
0: It's my brain and how I think it works. I don't know.
1: I think we need to change it to one line.
0: No. I even got in the first line dip, so that doesn't matter to anyone. Joanne, I think she's a sore loser, you know?
2: Maybe a little bit.
1: Oh, Joanne.
0: But the great news about that, Joanne, is her being a sore loser means that you and I are both winners. Oh, I love it. Doesn't feel good, Deb.
1: Well, I hope so, because that's the last time we play it.
0: Oh, whatever.
1: New game tomorrow. New game. Caller 10.
0: Congratulations, Joanne. You're going to go to the show. Thanks for listening.
2: Awesome. Thank you.
3: Here's what's coming up next with Deb and Matt in the morning.
0: Well, we are going to go ahead and give you an opportunity to win a trip to see Riley Green in Las Vegas just after 9 o'clock. We'll give you that chance.
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1: A lot going on. If you are traveling southbound 69, it's slow moving between 96th Street and State Road 37, so be careful with delays there. Also seeing an accident that's been cleared but still a leftover backup westbound 70 at Sherman Drive. Westbound 70 at Arlington, an accident off to the right shoulder, and seeing problems at College Avenue and 56th Street.
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3: It's going to be sunny and hot today with a high of 96. Heat index, though, 104, so stay hydrated. Mostly clear overnight, low 76. And then tomorrow, sunny and hot, high 96. Heat index values, 102.
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0: That's Kenny Chesney, Indy's Best Country, 95.5 WFMS with Deb and Matt in the morning. One of our favorite things to do is send you to shows, and especially when the show is in another city and you get a vacation out of it.
1: Yeah, hotel, airfare, and more included. We'll give you all the details here, Deb. All you have to do is wait for two songs.
0: Yeah,
1: that's it.
0: Two songs away, and it's so easy to enter. You can do it in 6 seconds.
1: Yes. So let's wait. Let's hang out. Let's listen to Luke Combs in the meantime.
0: All right, let's have a good time.
1: Deb and Matt in the morning, Indy's Best Country, is 95.5 WFMS.

0: Indy's Best Country, 95.5 WFMS with Cowgirls, Morgan Wallen. We're Deb and Matt in the morning. Who wants to go to Vegas?
1: Me.
0: Who wants to go free?
1: Me.
0: Who wants to see Riley Green?
1: Me.
0: Well, that can happen for anyone listening right now except for Matt Malone. Sorry about your luck.
1: Well, that's a bummer. I will see myself out.
0: That's right. We're going to send someone and their friend, family member, significant other, you name it, co-worker, to Vegas. You get to go see Riley Green. You get an autographed album, and you get to stay in a really cool hotel, Resorts World Las Vegas.
1: All right, I'm back. You also get the opportunity to get this autographed vinyl copy that is of the new album that's coming out September 18th. It's titled That's Just Me. And you get to keep that as memorabilia.
0: Yeah.
1: You can play the vinyl if you want, whatever you want to do. All it takes is one text message.
0: Just one.
1: And that national keyword, angel. Like what I think of Deb. She's an angel. A-N-G-E-L.
0: That's not how you think of me, and no, you know
1: it. Of course it is. Sure it is.
0: Okay.
1: Sure it is. Yeah. Angel, send that to 95819.
0: It's
1: that
0: easy. Growing.
1: Yeah, a little bit. Angel, A-N-G-E-L, send that to the phone number 95819. You are an angel, Deb. Come on. You know that.
0: I know that. All right. You don't know that.
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1: It's going to be sunny and hot today with a high of 96. Heat index, though, 104, so stay hydrated. Mostly clear overnight, low 76. And then tomorrow, sunny and hot, high 96. Heat index value.

0: It's Bailey Zimmerman, Chevy Silverado with Deb and Matt in the morning on 95.5 WFMS. Maybe you've watched the show and thought, gosh, I can sing. I want to be on American Idol.
1: Yeah.
0: We're going to tell you exactly how to make that happen. 6 minutes away, just like our friend Kendall from Fishers.
1: Yeah, the Fishers native who had a great run on the show.
0: She sure did.
1: All right, 6 minutes from now.

0: 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Deb and Matt in the morning. If you've always thought about taking your shot and being on American Idol, now is your chance. You can actually submit an audition video for the Silver Ticket VIP Affiliate Pass, and then the entire state of Indiana will get to vote. So Wish TV, WRTV, and Lifestyle Live judges will be voting along with the state of Indiana. You have until September 7th.
1: Okay,
0: to 6 days. To put your audition video together. Entrants must be between the ages of 14 and 29 years old.
1: You know, I auditioned for American Idol once.
0: I remember you telling me that. How old were you?
1: Oh, I think I was old enough to drink. I think I was 21 or 22.
0: You remember the song you sang?
1: I do. Edwin McCain. I'll Be.
0: Oh, wow.
1: You know that song?
0: Yeah.
1: It was so good.
0: You think you did well?
1: I did okay.
0: Were nerves a thing?
1: Yeah, but here's the thing. I didn't go audition because I thought I was a great singer, that I was going to be an American Idol. I didn't actually even really want to because I know my ability. Part of our job is judging music, right?
0: Sure.
1: But my best friend at the time said, I want to go and I want to audition. And I didn't have the heart to tell him, you're not going to make it.
0: Oh, no.
1: So he goes, but you should come with. So I'm like, okay, I'll come with. And then he goes, you're going to audition too, right? I'm like, nah. He goes, you have to audition. So okay. I kind of got guilted into it.
0: Yeah.
1: But
0: was the process overwhelming?
1: It was a lot. There was a lot of people in the arena. This is where this ticket that you're talking about would come in super handy because we were literally there around 4 a.m. and didn't leave until 4 p.m.
0: Yeah, it's a long day. Yeah.
1: And you get put in front of four producers, and there's like eight cubicle type things, and you have four people in a row, and they number you 1, 2, 3, 4. When we say your number, step forward, you get 15 seconds. Sing your song.
0: That's it?
1: Yeah.
0: So this is nice that you get the option to put an audition tape together, and then you'll be judged locally, and you don't have to go stand in front of somebody, at least not for the preliminary round.
1: Exactly.
0: So you must be between 14 and 29. Go to WRTV.com. That's where you can submit your audition tape up until September 7th.
1: What song would you sing?
0: Women like you are a dime a dozen. You can buy them anywhere. For you to get to me, I'd have to move over, and I'm gonna stand right here. It would be over my dead body. So get out while you can, 'cause you ain't woman enough to take my man. That was my karaoke song. How did I do?
1: It's a no for me, dog.
0: Dog. All right, Randy Jackson.

0: His name is Chris Stapleton, and he's pretty cool with a beard. That is White Horse on Indy's Best Country, 95.5 WFMS. We're Deb and Matt in the morning. What?
1: You know his middle name?
0: Oh, gosh. Why do you put me on the spot like this? Okay, let me just guess it.
1: Okay.
0: It's Chris David Stapleton.
1: No.
0: Am I close?
1: Not even
0: okay,
1: remotely.
0: What is it?
1: Elvin.
0: Elvin?
1: Christopher Elvin Stapleton.
0: Didn't see that one coming. I would never have guessed.
1: There you go. Now you
0: all
1: know.
0: Right. So we've all been mourning the loss of the magnificent Dolly Parton, and her estate made an announcement last night, and it takes the sting out a little bit. We'll tell you what you'll want to be doing regarding Dolly next year. 3 minutes away, 95.5 WFMS.
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Braylon James, Water at a Wedding. No champagne for her on Indy's Best Country, 95.5. WFMS, Deb and Matt in the morning. And Dolly's family, her estate, has announced, and just a week after losing icon Dolly Parton, they've announced that Dolly Fest will happen next year. Now, it was already in the works, but she was going to be performing and headlining at Dolly Fest. And now it's going to be more of a tribute show festival. And it's going to be one in Nashville and then also another one in London, England next

0: year.
1: I love this.
0: I do too. Celebration of the country legend.
1: Yeah, I think just any time that people can come together and celebrate an icon in general is great. But I tell you what, no one did it like Dolly. And that's pretty awesome.
0: Yep. So it's going to be a star-studded event. So once we hear about it and ticket sales and all of that, we'll make sure we pass it along. But we thought we would at least plant the seed. It will take place across two consecutive weekends next year, both in Nashville and in London. And I think it will obviously be very well attended.
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0: Boys back home. That is Dylan Marlowe and Dylan Scott with Indy's Best Country, 95.5 WFMS. Deb and Matt in the morning.
1: Yeah, buddy. I'm so excited because tomorrow we're going to have our friends Christian. I'm assuming it's going to be Christian. He might bring in Kat as well.
0: Yep.
1: Who are from our walk-ons, which I go to walk-ons all the time. It's one of our favorite places to go.
0: Right there in Fishers.
1: But if you have said, you know what, I've heard of walk-ons, but I've never experienced it, mm-hmm. this is a phenomenal deal because Friday, you're going to save some money.
0: Oh, absolutely. I love it when you get a two-for-one. So you spend $25 mm-hmm. and you get a $50 gift card.
1: You double your money. And it's awesome. And think about it this way. It is a family-friendly sports bar. I had somebody talk about it. They're like, I'm not really much of a bar person. That's okay. They got a great patio. They've got regular seating in the restaurant
0: area. You can take the kids. You've taken Jensen.
1: Yeah, we go there all the time. And so you obviously have that opportunity. They've got scratch dishes. They've got wall-to-wall TVs. And the prices of the beer, really good. It's really good. And then on top of that, you think about the food. It's definitely a little Louisiana spice that goes along with some of their dishes. But honestly, if you like a grilled chicken Caesar salad, or blackened chicken, I should say.
0: Amazing.
1: Fantastic.
0: They brought their food in here. Oh, my gosh. Mm-hmm. It was so good. We plowed our plates pretty high.
1: Oh, yeah. Hush puppies.
0: Their hush puppies were amazing.
1: So good.
0: You definitely want to make sure you jump in and get this. Think about it. If you have a big family and it's hard with the way things cost these days to dine out.
1: Yeah.
0: This is a perfect opportunity for you to be able to take everybody. Because you can, I think, purchase two of those gift cards. Usually it's minimum of two. Or maximum of two, I should say.
1: I'm not sure.
0: You want to check?
1: You keep talking. I'll check.
0: All right. That's fine. So you go on to our website at WFMS.com. Click at Sweet Deals at the top. This is where you're going to see everything that goes on sale. But Friday morning, 9 a.m. is your chance to get the walk-ons deal, which is definitely a sweet one. You pay $25, they're going to give you a $50 gift card.
1: It's a great opportunity, and my computer's running all goofy. So here's what we'll say. Check out and see what the limit is, and buy that.
0: Take the family.
1: Yeah, it's a great opportunity, and again, great food. You can take it from us. We've had it, and again, I go there all the time. I really do.
0: That's the bonus. You might see Matt Malone there.
1: That's right. Hi, it's me. I actually have seen a lot of our listeners there. It's great.
0: I love it. Yeah. I threw it.

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95.5 WFMS. College football, it's coming this week. Hallelujah. Yeah, now we just need cooler temperatures. Oof. Hey, North Texas coming to Bloomington Saturday. Noon kick, Indiana number 6.

big time last weekend for Ella Langley going back home to her alma mater, Auburn University. War Eagle. Two sold-out shows. Impressive, even went back to her old sorority house as well. And of course, they were all choosing Texas. 95.5 WFMS. Just when

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Ravens not till the 13th of September. That's at home against Lucas Oil. And kind of a nice story there. Spencer Schrader back from the injury in October, making the roster at the kicking position.

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0: Jason LD, 95.5 WFMS, Tyler Reese, and man, oh man, yeah, last week, what a tough week that was. In the Department of Lost Exceptional Human Beings, Dolly Parton. And before that week, it was Hayden Panettiere, and then Tim Curry, and then we lost Peter, the voice of, Optimus Prime at Transformers.
1: Right, just give us a break for a split second to try to breathe.
0: We're running out of people. Everyone's dying. God bless America. Everything's fine. We're fine. It's fine.
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1: Continued hot and muggy. Oof. And continues into tomorrow as well. I wish I had better news to tell you, but right now, it's just going to be hot.

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0: Matt, the other day we were doulas, now we're therapists. Mm-hmm. Time for a little self-awareness, because it can't always be everyone else's fault. How can you improve?
1: It's me. Hi. I'm the problem. It's me. Yes. We'll talk about it just after 7. Plus, we have more. Dan and Shay, Tyler Hubbard, and Josh Rostick. It's at 8:35. And we play Put Matt on the Spot.
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Luke Bryan, does that guy sleep? Are there clones of Luke Bryan? Or do we have multiple robots? How is he everywhere all of the time? He's like the Ryan Seacrest of country music sometimes now. As we gear up for another season of American Idol, Luke Bryan's farm tour hitting Berkston, Indiana. And Berks has your tickets coming up today at

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Well, here at 95.5 WFMS, we stay out of the politics. Jelly Roll all last week on Jimmy Kimmel filling in. He did not. Son of a sinner. I never.

Well, they'll be headed to West Lafayette, they being the folks of Terre Haute at Indiana State, taking on Purdue Friday night. Yeah, college football just a few days away. We boiler up.

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1: Don't shoot the messenger. Yes, highs in the mid to low 90s all week, with lows just in the mid 70s. With sunshine, we could see rain by Friday, and we could see just 80 by Sunday.

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Those tickets coming up after 4 at Prairie View Farms in Brookston. 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

WFMS, Indy's best country, Tallarice, holy Toledo. Well, the Indians, they're out of town this week. The Vic is, maybe we could go down there, hit some batting practice later today. It's open. They're in Toledo this week, then they come home against Omaha next week. She's got

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Kenny Chesney, the new album on the way. Silver Sands Marina, not till the 25th. Hopefully some good news before then from Kenny Chesney's camp. We'll see. Fingers crossed. For now, we all just want to be her. It's Ella Langlois.

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1: 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Yeah, that's remarkable. 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
9: I feel like the late, great Robin Williams in Good Morning Vietnam, where he says, weather continued hot, and you know what? Hotter than a snake's, you know what, in a wagon rut out there. And it continues in the low 90s this week. We could see rain on Friday.

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Hey, watch for these overnight ramp and lane closures tonight, affecting parts of 65 and 70 as well. They'll be closed 9 p.m. to 5 a.m. tomorrow again. That'll be ramp from eastbound I-70 to southbound I-65. And Morris to Prospect Street, southbound I-65 closed. Well,

0: Matt, the other day we were doulas, now we're therapists. Mm-hmm. Time for a little self-awareness, because can't always be everyone else's fault. How can you improve?
1: It's me. Hi, I'm the problem. It's me. Yes. We'll talk about it just after 7. Plus, we have more. Dan and Shay, Tyler Hubbard, and Josh Rostick. It's at 8:35. We play Put Matt on the Spot.
0: We're Deb and Matt in the morning.
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Florida Georgia Lines. After they got back together, I'm like, I gotta keep tabs on these turkeys. Brian and Tyler texting their fan club. Where do you want us to play? I think they're lining up tour dates for next year.

You see those super cool shoes? Of course, a design with Taylor Swift and Caitlin Clark, the friendship bracelets. Those shoes will fly off the shelves. Fever on a break. We're on a break till the 18th.

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It's an end of an era. My goodness, they took down the plaque symbolizing the spot where Morgan tossed the chair at his buddy Eric Church's bar in Nashville. Are we finally moving on?

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Tickets just $15. Are you kidding me? You can't do much of anything these days for just $15. You can't even get through the McDonald's drive-thru without spending $15. 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It's 9 o'clock.

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Tough week last week as we lost the Queen Dolly Parton, and very hard on Lainey Wilson because, you know, holding somebody like Dolly so high and so close to her heart. And Lainey last said, at one point, Dolly even gave me the blessing for my hubby duck. So that's

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95.5 WFMS, Indy's Best Country, Tyler East. And look at that. Brooks is coming in hot with more tickets for you to go to Luke Bryan's Farm Tour. The Farm Tour hitting Prairie View Farms in Brookston, Indiana. Your tickets today after 4. I'm Tyler East. We'll see you tomorrow. Stay cool.

0: 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If you love Riley Green, imagine how much you'll love him in Las Vegas. Did that sound wrong? Well, anyway, we have not just one trip. We have four trips to Las Vegas to see him. We'll give away one every week for the next month. All you need to do is get that national keyword. 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All right, you need the word? 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
0: Early in the commute, but there are a couple incidents to be aware of. We've got a disabled vehicle that's got the left lane blocked on I-6570 downtown. It's northbound near Cavalry Street. That's got backed up traffic to the south split there, the I-70, I-65. And then there's an accident as well on Lafayette Road, south of 52nd Street.
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14: Clear tonight in 75. I wish I was going to say that there was going to be this beautiful breeze and a fall-like temperature, but unfortunately, no. It's going to stay hot. Heat advisory through Thursday, 97 the high tomorrow.

Best Country, 95.5 WFMS, Zach Top there. Well, it is time for college football, right? So we will be seeing lots of Kurt Cignetti on TV, but not just on the football field. Talking about the IU Hoosiers coach, of course. Tell you where else you'll be seeing him coming up here in 6 minutes.

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0: Blake Shelton, new country called Let 'Em In Anyway on Indy's Best Country, 95.5 WFMS. So we are going to be seeing a lot of Coach Cignetti now that college football is back, talking about IU Hoosier coach, of course. But we won't just be seeing him on the football field. Now, you know that he's not exactly known for his laughter and his smiles, right? He keeps a pretty straight look all the time. Well, State Farm found a way to have some fun with that.
1: So I can create a personal price plan to fit my life and budget. I'm thrilled.
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0: Yeah, and it just goes on like that. Pretty hysterical. Watch for those commercials. I'm sure we'll see them a lot.

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1: 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You know, we've been friends for a very long time, so anytime we can get in a room and get in the studio, it's phenomenal. 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

0: Matt, the other day we were doulas, now we're therapists. 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How can you improve?
1: It's me. Hi, I'm the problem. It's me. Yes. We'll talk about it just after 7. Plus, we have more. Dan and Shay, Tomler Hubbard, and Josh Rostick. It's at 8:35, and we play Put Matt on the Spot.
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Jason Aldean on Indy's Best Country, 95.5 WFMS. Hey, we got another sweet deal that will go on sale Friday morning at 9 a.m. These are amazing deals, by the way, because you get 50% off. And this next one is for Walk-On Sports Bistro. 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They've got wall-to-wall TVs. 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

know Luke Bryan's farm tour is coming here to Indiana in Brookston at Prairie View Farms, and it's coming soon, September 19th. We've got your free tickets. We'll play Whose Rear End Is It? Coming up just after 4 o'clock. Stick around for it.

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0: Megan Wallen on Indy's Best Country, 95.5 WFMS. All right, time to win your way into Luke Bryan's farm tour. You know that that happens on September 19th, coming to Prairie View Farms in Brookston, Indiana. We want you to be there. Let's play Whose Rear End Is It? I'll play the rear end, the final few seconds of a song you identified by artist and title. That easy. All right, here we go. Listen close. Here's the rear end.
1: Let's kick the dust up.
0: It's quick. All right, let me play it one more time.
1: Let's kick the dust up.
0: All you have to do is tell me whose rear end is that. Just identified by artist and title. I'll start with caller 5. Take the first correct answer from there. 317-255-9367. Good luck.
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0: There is an accident in Plainfield that's got the right lane blocked on I-70 westbound at the airport exit. Stop and go traffic back to 465.
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1: Yeah, hot. We could just end right there, right? It is going to stay hot like this. Heat advisory is out through Thursday. Clear tonight in 75. 97 tomorrow, but it's going to feel even hotter than that. All right, let's get on to fun stuff. We are playing Whose Rear End Is It? So let me play the rear end one more time.
2: Let's kick the dust up.
1: All right, who's this?
3: This is Sharon. How are you?
1: Very good. Have you ever been to a Luke Bryan show before?
3: It's been a while. I'm not going
1: to
3: lie.
1: Have you ever been to one of the farm tour stops?
3: I haven't.
1: I've never been to one either. I'm so interested to see how this goes. But anyway, enough about me. You want to win, right?
3: I do. I hope I know. But I think I know. I was like, I know that. I know that song.
1: All right, well, let's get to it then so you can win your tickets to Luke Bryan's farm tour on September 19th. All you got to do is tell me, whose rear end is that?
3: Luke Bryan.
1: And what's the name of the song?
3: Oh, my gosh, it's Kick the Dust Up, I Think It's in the Eye.
1: Yes, that's it.
3: Is that it?
1: Yes.
3: Oh, my gosh, we're kidding.
1: You got it.
3: Yes. I'm like, that was the words. I'm like, that's Kick the Dust Up.
1: See, it was so easy that it made you think twice, right?
3: It did. It so did. Oh, my gosh.
1: It sounds like you have a cheerleader in the background.
3: I do. My sister.
1: Okay. Well, congratulations. You will be there at Prairie View Farms in Brookston, Indiana, September 19th, the Luke Bryan Farm Tour. Congratulations.
3: Thank you so much.
1: You bet. What part of town do you live in?
3: I'm in Carmel.
1: Well, thanks so much for listening in Carmel. We appreciate it.
3: Well, thank you. I appreciate you guys.

0: Stella Lefty on Indy's Best Country, 95.5 WFMS. I just had the opportunity yesterday to talk to Tyler Hubbard, who has so many number one hits, both with Florida Georgia Line and then as a solo artist as well. But since we had just lost the legend Dolly Parton, just wanted to know if he had ever had a chance to meet her or had any kind of relationship with her.
1: I did meet Dolly. It was fairly brief, a couple of times, but I did get the chance to tell her what she meant to me and how special she is and just how inspiring she is, especially as another country artist. So she left such a special fingerprint on not just country music, but like you said, music in general across the world. And to maintain the relevancy that she's had through her whole life is, and her whole career has been pretty incredible, pretty inspiring. And so I did get the chance to tell her that.
0: I feel like it would just be inspiring to meet her, you know? If you want to win your tickets to see Tyler Hubbard in concert, Deb and Matt will have them again tomorrow morning, 8:35.

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September 1st. How is it September already? Although this might be my favorite month because it's when we kick off my favorite season, fall. Finally wear sweaters again. Well, not quite yet, but soon. Or you can rejoice if you're an NFL fan.

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3: Got a few slow areas if you want to try to avoid these. Over on the east side, I-70 westbound between Sherman Drive and I-65, the north split there. Also, it is stop and go on I-70 eastbound between West Street and I-65.
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This next guy just came off of a week of hosting the Jimmy Kimmel Show while Jimmy is out on vacation over the summer. And I'll tell you what, I think he's a natural. I bet we see him on TV a whole lot more. Here he is with new country called Hands Up.

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Nonstop country to get you home. Hopefully, you're already headed there or at least cleaning up the desk and getting ready to head there. It's hardy now.

Ella Langley with New Country called Love and Life Again on Indy's Best Country, 95.5 WFMS. I think so many people still trying to come to terms with the fact that we lost Dolly Parton last week. Lots of tributes already, but there is something else very cool in the works that her estate announced. Tell you what it is in 6 minutes.

Cross Country, 95.5 WFMS. Well, Dolly Parton's estate just announced late yesterday that there will be a Dolly Fest, the celebration of a lifetime. Here's what was happening. It was already in the planning stages, and Dolly was planning on hosting this. Unfortunately, they have to pivot now. It will become more of a tribute, a Dolly Fest, the celebration of a lifetime. It will happen in both Nashville and London, two consecutive weekends. So we'll keep you up to date on all the details.

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1: There's an accident that's got two left lanes blocked on 465 on the south side. It's 465 eastbound before I-65. That's got backed up traffic back to I-69.
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6: Clear night tonight, just 75 for the low. Tomorrow, the heat continues. Sunny and 97, although it'll feel more like in the low 100s.

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1: Things are moving slow on the west side right now. 465 northbound between 79th Street and Michigan Road. Also on I-70 eastbound between Harding Street and I-65. That is stop and go.
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Swift from a movie, Toy Story 5, that has set a ton of records already. It's the biggest domestic debut of a movie this entire year so far. Also, this particular Toy Story movie has beat all the other four as far as how much money it's brought in on its debut. Morgan

Shaboozy on Indy's Best Country, 95.5 WFMS. He recently photobombed a wedding when he floated by in the river on an inner tube with like 30 friends, by the way, while the couple was taking their wedding pictures. Talk about a memorable wedding, right?

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1: 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I'm Coe Wetzel with my new song with Ella Langley, Jaded. 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
0: Coe Wetzel on how his new duet with Ella Langley came about.
1: Yeah, me and Ella had been talking for a little while about reconnecting on getting back in the studio, trying to follow up. You know, that's why we fight. And we got in the room together, and Jaded kind of came, with George Smith and Ernest in the room with us as well. It came really easy, and it turned out pretty good.

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If you want to wear Jason Aldean's line of clothing, yes, he has one, and it's available at Walmart. Here's Jason Aldean now. She said-

0: Matt, the other day we were doulas, now we're therapists. 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How can you improve?
1: It's me. Hi, I'm the problem. It's me. Yes. We'll talk about it just after 7. Plus, we have more. Dan and Shay, Tyler Hubbard, and Josh Rostick. It's at 8:35 when we play Put Matt on the Spot.
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Dan and Shay, new country called Say So. They will be here at Ruoff in concert on September 11th. Coming soon, Tyler Hubbard and Josh Ross on that show.

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0: all session in the grains and oil seeds. This is Hoosier Ag Today's Tuesday closing farm market report. Beans went 30 points higher today as the crop rating declined. We saw another flash sale to China. Soybean oil also a driver after yesterday's EPA announcement. Strikes on Iran also contribute to overall strength. And December corn goes to 546, up 8 1/4. March up 8 cents, 560 and a quarter. November beans, 29 3/4 higher, 1317 3/4. January, 1332 3/4, up 29 1/2 cents. And December wheat, 782 1/2. That was a gain of 8 1/2 cents. October live cattle, 212.07, down 60. October lean hogs down just 2 at 83.65. I'm Ian DeEubank. Who's your ag today? 20 years serving Indiana farmers.
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Jordan Davis on Indy's Best Country, 95.5 WFMS. Be sure you have your acoustic jam tickets for November 5th because you will see this guy sing this song and all his other hits. 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